to the top, I've been out of shape, thinking out the box, I'm an astronaut. 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Now I had, I thought about wreaking havoc on an opposition, kind of shocking, they want a static with precision, I'm automatic, quarterback, I ain't talking second, pack it up on.

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1: 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Or better yet, go to Times Square, take a picture of me with a Kodak. 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

0: 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Never again.
1: 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Na 20 jaar keert Veronica's Dance Night nog één keer terug naar de Lilse Bergen. 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
1: 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I'm from the dirty, but that Chico nice. Y'all call it a moment, I call it life.